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1: 6:08. Good morning. Happy Tuesday. Nate, April, and you in the morning. Ah. You know what today is, April? It's National Taco Day.
2: It is?
1: It is National Taco Day. It's not just Taco Tuesday. It's National Taco Day. In surveys online, 2% of people have never eaten a taco. I don't think I could be friends with someone who's never had a taco
2: either.
1: Before.
2: No.
1: 53% of Americans prefer soft tacos over hard tacos. By the way, easy over there with the sound effects this early in the morning. I was one of those people for the longest time, but I have... I've switched sides.
2: Have you?
1: I prefer the hard taco over the soft
2: taco
1: now.
2: That's right. Come to the dark side, my friend.
1: By the way, also a ton of places are running deals on tacos today, too.
2: So. Awesome.
1: 32% of Americans now believe that social media influencing qualifies as a legitimate career. 52% do not. And 33% say they would not support their kid if they wanted to major in social media influencing.
2: Right. Mm-hmm.
1: The most popular fall activities, watching
2: scary movies, yes.
1: Eating pumpkin-flavored foods or drinks.
2: For me, it's apple. I like the apple-flavored.
1: Mm-hmm. Putting up Halloween decorations and handing out candy. We haven't handed out candy in so long.
2: It's been a long time.
1: Yeah. We don't live in... Mm-mm. I can't remember the last time we've lived somewhere where actually people come to the house. Makes me sad. New York City's new click-to-cancel rule just went into effect. Here's the deal. The law says that it has to be as easy to cancel a subscription as it is to sign up for one. That makes sense, right?
2: It does.
1: Under the rule, businesses must clearly disclose pricing, billing schedules, and cancellation options before customers agree to subscription. Companies also have to let people cancel using the same method they use to sign up. So online signups can no longer require a phone call to cancel.
2: That is a great idea. Yes.
1: That is a great idea. A woman from Australia is going viral for sharing a clip from her wedding ceremony where her guy forgot her name.
2: Uh-oh.
1: Oh, no. It gets better or worse. Accidentally referred to her using her sister's name.
2: Man, that's like a Friends moment, isn't it?
1: She laughed it off. Like, how would you feel if instead of saying your name when
2: you got married, I said your sister's name? I don't think I could laugh it off. I think I'd be hella suspicious.
1: Does it matter which sister?
2: Yes.
1: Okay. Whiskey will be distilled in space for the first time as part of an experiment, which will also measure how it ages in the harsh environment. Engineers in Scotland and Japan are planning to put Scotch on a rocket in 2028, sending a satellite on a 5-year mission to orbit the Earth.
2: That's what their scientists are working on right now?
1: That's what they're working on right now. America isn't regulating AI, but Europe is. OpenAI must start inserting a watermark that's invisible to the naked eye, but identifiable by machines into all AI text outputs generated in the European Union. More than 360,000 electric balloon pumps sold at Dollar Tree and through DoorDash have been recalled after several reports of them exploding.
2: That's not good.
1: No. I hate when balloons pop.
2: Can you imagine if they exploded?
1: Yeah, that would not be good. A man who became known as a crossword bandit has been caught. He'd order beers, leave without paying for them. His trademark was that he'd leave a crossword behind, so they'd assume he was coming back. I gotta be honest, it's kind of genius. Quicksand may look scary. Remember watching movies or TV shows where quicksand terrified me as a child? Experts say it won't swallow you whole like it does in the movies, though. If you get stuck in quicksand, the best thing you can do, April, stay calm.
2: All right.
1: Spread your weight, wiggle your legs slowly, and army crawl out.
2: Okay.
1: All right. That's so the next time you get stuck in quicksand, that's what you need to do. You know what? This advice, by the way, it's going to save someone's life one day. Laugh now.
2: You're right.
1: But
2: you're
1: one
2: right.
1: Day.
2: Absolutely.
1: And it's because they heard us talking about it. A vintage McDonald's apple pie tree statue is being sold for $10,000 on Facebook Marketplace.
2: Unbelievable.
1: Some people are paying $200 for haircuts at fancy salons, which is hard to believe in this economy. But the national average cost of a haircut, $56. For women, the average is $69, while men pay $43.
2: Sure.
1: I haven't paid for a haircut in...
2: Nope.
1: A very long time.
2: Love those clippers.
1: Mm-hmm. A guy in Hungary has the largest collection of energy drink cans with 2,000. They do look pretty cool on display, I will say that. Ohio's legendary roller coaster amusement park, Cedar Point, might change its name. One of the options?
2: Really?
1: Yeah, one of the options is Six Flags Over North Ohio.
2: Man. Man, that would be crazy.
1: No, you got to keep it Cedar Point. 13% of people are afraid of flying in an airplane. 51% aren't afraid at all. And 29% say it bothers them slightly, although that might just be the middle seat talking, probably. According to a new study, countries with more cats per person had higher levels of happiness. And Evergreen High School in Colorado just crowned two very popular members of the school as homecoming royalty. They're therapy dogs, Polenta and Noreen. The dogs have been helping students and staff since a school shooting rocked the community last year. They offer comfort in the hallways, counseling offices, and even during tests. The pups are there to help all day long, and the students say spending time with them helps ease stress and anxiety.
2: That is amazing.
1: Can I just say, I think every workplace should have doggies.
2: Mm-hmm.
1: I really do. Nothing would get done. Like, if they did a survey, they'd be like, oh, real work has cut dramatic. No.
2: I bet it would change. Absolutely.
1: You think
2: so? I think it would go the opposite way. Yes.
1: Oh. I don't think so. You'd be too busy petting dogs all day long. How would you get work done?
2: I think you would be able to get more work done.
1: I would not. I can tell you right now, I would not.
2: Nate would be just laying on the floor,
1: yes,
2: cuddling with them.
1: 6:14, that's a look at what's going on. Dirt Dish and More, that's coming up here in about 6 minutes. It's Nate, April, and you on WIOG.

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1: Survivor China contestant Jamie Dugan is reportedly being hunted by the FBI after fleeing with her teenage son. The boy's father, Eric Huffman, was also on Survivor China. They're divorced. Former American Idol contestant Caleb Flynn was sentenced to life without parole for killing his wife. Haley Berry says that she's a domestic abuse survivor and would never hurt her child. Carrot Top was seen for the first time since his suicide attempt at church. A source says the producers of The Bachelor are actually trying to find a guy for the next installment who's looking for love rather than trying to become an influencer. No word on if that'll apply for women as well.
2: What a concept. Reality TV show where they want them to actually... No, that's not going to happen.
1: Kylie Jenner will star in a new series for Hulu. It's a thriller called Bachelorette Weekend. Taylor Swift's Patient Zero has knocked Houston, Texas off the top of the Hot 100 after
2: 587 weeks.
1: 24 weeks.
2: Close.
1: Robin Williams' son, Zach, thinks his dad was close to finding something that would help him experience some relief in the days, weeks, or months before his 2014 suicide. Sleepy Hollow tops the list of horror movies that are streaming for free on Tubi. It's followed by Texas Chainsaw Massacre at 2 and Black Christmas in 3rd. Dancing with the Stars tonight, it's Mariah Carey night. Production on The Batman 2 has been paused because director Matt Reeves is dealing with a family matter. And a two-hour Dolly Parton tribute special will air on ABC and Disney Plus on Wednesday, the 21st. It'll include performances from Carrie Underwood, Ella Langley, Reba McEntire, Brad Paisley, and more. That's a look at the Dirt, the Dish, and More this morning.
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1: Traffic looks good this morning. No accidents reported. If you see something on the roadways that's slowing it down, let us know. 877-330-WIOG.

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9: Good morning, I'm Matt Barber with your ABC 12 News headlines. Former President Barack Obama is set to campaign with Michigan Senate candidate Abdul Al-Sayed during a Detroit rally on October 24th. Obama's appearance will also feature other top Democratic candidates, including the party's nominee for governor, Jocelyn Benson. The rally intends to unite Democrats following Al-Sayed's narrow primary win over Haley Stevens. The rally accompanies the start of Michigan's early in-person voting period. As we get closer to the midterm election, debates for Michigan's biggest elections are scheduled this week. Tonight at 7, gubernatorial candidates Jocelyn Benson and John James go head-to-head. You can watch it live on ABC 12. Wood TV in Grand Rapids is hosting the debate. Wood TV is also hosting a debate between Abdul Al-Sayed and Mike Rogers on Thursday. That also airs at 7 p.m. You'll be able to watch it on ABC 12. We'll also bring you reactions and highlights each night on ABC 12 News at 11. And make sure to stay with ABC 12 News for continuing election coverage leading up to Tuesday, November 3rd. I'm Matt Barber, and that's a look at news with Nate and April in the morning on 102.5 WIOG.

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1: 6:35. It's Nate, April, and you in the morning. Happy Tuesday. National Taco Day today.
2: It is.
1: Giving you a chance, by the way, to get qualified for that tropical flyaway coming up around 7:10. Make sure you're listening for your next chance. Got that keyword. 7:10, 9:10, also this morning. Then again with Erica at noon. And coming up this afternoon with Mark right around 4 o'clock this afternoon. And, of course, the Nate April Haunted Bus Trip leaves this Saturday from the radio station. We're hitting up 3 haunted houses in one night. And we want you to join us. We have some spots still available. Space is starting to run out. Or time is running out to get those on with us. One way or another, we're going to get you on board the Nate and April Haunted Bus Trip. So be listening. I believe we're on clue card number 14 now. So
2: yeah,
1: I believe we knocked
2: are.
1: Out
2: You're
1: 13
2: right, yeah.
1: yesterday. Yeah, 12 and 13 yesterday. So we'll be on clue card number 14. Brand new card. So make sure you keep your eyes open and peeled. Facebook.com/WIOG Mornings. 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Let's have some fun this morning, shall we? I'm going to make you an offer, April.
2: Okay.
1: Of $1 million.
2: Ooh, I like it.
1: But you got to be chased by one animal for 24 hours.
2: One animal?
1: One animal.
2: I can choose any animal?
1: You could choose any animal you want that's going to chase you for 24 hours. Which animal are you picking?
2: It's going to chase me.
1: Yes. It's chasing you.
2: Okay. My first initial response would be a puppy, but I'm not very fast, so I would go with a turtle.
1: A turtle?
2: Mm-hmm.
1: Okay.
2: I'm not fast.
1: Okay.
2: You guys used to tease me that I was a turtle running through molasses or peanut butter when I was doing 5Ks. I'm very slow. So a turtle would be my choice.
1: You're going with the turtle?
2: Yes.
1: Okay.
2: Plus, well, no. If they catch you and get you, that wouldn't be good. No, I'm going to go with the turtle because okay. I'm so slow.
1: What were you thinking? You're going to change your answer
2: like,
1: for a second.
2: They don't have any teeth. But then I'm like, no, a snapping turtle. I don't know what kind of turtle I'm choosing here, but a turtle.
1: Like
2: that's my answer.
1: One of those big turtles that we see when we go to Texas?
2: Oh,
1: or a small
2: tortoise?
1: Turtle.
2: The really slow ones? Yeah, I'm going with the tortoise.
1: If you were offered $1 million, but you've got to be chased by one animal for 24 hours, which animal are you picking? Facebook.com/WIOG Mornings. You can text or call and share with us this morning at 877-330-9464. Choose wisely this morning. Some of you are really going to think this through, and others are just going to throw something out there. Puppy's a good idea. Because, like, what's the worst thing that's going to happen if a puppy catches you?
2: Right.
1: Right?
2: Well, they do have sharp little teeth.
1: But they're puppies.
2: Scratches pretty good. No, I'm going with a turtle, a tortoise, something along those lines.
1: Let me see if anyone's ever been killed by a turtle. What do you think the answer is?
2: By a turtle?
1: Yeah, death by turtle.
2: I don't know. I don't think so. Maybe.
1: Let's see. A famous historical legend claims that the ancient Greek playwright, can't pronounce the name, was killed by a turtle in 456 BC.
2: Okay, so that's just like lore, legend, right?
1: Oh, no, this is horrible. This started out as funny, and now it's... the Associated Press reports in 1987 that a Hong Kong man was hit in the head by a turtle that had fallen out of a high-rise apartment building.
2: Oh my gosh! That'll do some damage.
1: Yeah. And in case you were wondering, who would win in a fight, a tortoise or a turtle? A tortoise will generally win in a direct land-based showdown due to its heavier armor and domed ultra-hard shell.
2: We're learning all kinds of stuff today.
1: Sorry, I'm kind of moving away from...
2: Did you almost snort?
1: I did. If you were offered $1 million, but you have to be chased by one animal for 24 hours, which animal are you picking? Facebook.com/WIOG Mornings. 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
2: Thank you. Yes.
1: Pretty slow.
2: Pretty good smart.
1: Pretty slow. Mm-hmm. And unless it's falling out of a high rise and you happen to be walking, you know.
2: Right. I think I'm actually pretty good.
1: Then you should be okay. You should be all right with that. So that's the Animal April's choosing. What would you choose? 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You get $1 million, but you got to be chased by one animal for 24 hours. Which animal are you picking? It's Nate, April, and you.
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1: We're having some fun this morning. 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Which animal would you choose? 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You chose a, would you choose a tortoise?
2: Yes, okay. I'm going with turtle or tortoise.
1: Mm-hmm.
2: Yep, I think that's a good choice for me. I'm not very fast.
1: I see a lot of you have done your homework.
2: Mm-hmm. Oh, Jeff says monkeys because they're easily distracted. Okay.
1: Squirrel.
2: See, I think that would be terrifying.
1: Being chased by a monkey?
2: Yes.
1: Gorilla, yes. Monkey would be...
2: No, they're okay. Scary.
1: All right.
2: That one monkey did to that lady's face? No, thanks. Kristen says a toad. Oh, that would freak you out, wouldn't it?
1: Yeah, I'm not. No.
2: Kathy says a cat. Jody's with me. Turtle. Melissa says turtle. Holly says tortoise. Gretchen says a golden retriever.
1: That would be awesome.
2: Alyssa says a baby panda. Oh, that would be fun.
1: You ever see those videos with the baby panda, like the zookeepers in their
2: obsessed.
1: Enclosure? And the baby panda's, no, play with me now. I need you to play with me mm-hmm. right now.
2: I don't care that you're trying to clean up. I'm going to, yes. Christy says a sloth. Sheila says a three-toed sloth. They're the slowest animals on Earth.
1: They are, by the way, moving roughly 1 foot per minute on the ground or up to 41 yards per day. That's it. That's not even, by the way.
2: Dang, maybe I should have gone with sloth.
1: 41 yards per day? That's not even half a football field. 100 yards for a football field, 50 would be half. They're not even getting halfway. They're like, ugh.
2: That's what I should have gone much. With. The turtle maybe is too fast for me.
1: I did double check to make sure three-toed sloths are not dangerous
2: mm-hmm.
1: if they did catch up to you. Because here's the thing. You know what's going to happen in a 24-hour period, because let's be honest.
2: Right.
1: They're chasing you. So at some point, it's just going to be like the horror movies where you're running. Like, you know, Jason or Freddy goes like a half a mile an hour and somehow they always end up catching you.
2: Right.
1: So if they do catch you, just be prepared, because they do say that three-toed sloths can scratch you.
2: Oh, they can.
1: Yeah.
2: So you got to be careful.
1: If they feel

0: threatened.
1: Is there a cross between a turtle and a sloth? A slurdo?
0: No. I don't think so.
1: A toth?
0: No.
1: Slurdo?
0: No.
1: Let's see here. Amanda went with sloth too. Jared says insect is not an animal, so I would say a sloth. Chris says a butterfly.
0: Can you imagine being chased by a butterfly for 24 hours? Texas morning on the Storm Master Exteriors text line from the 989. They're going with sloth. Nick from Flint says either roadkill or a sloth.
1: Roadkill?
0: Yeah.
1: Depends on what it is.
0: That'd be
1: like a roadkill bear. No thanks.
0: From the 989, I would be chased by a snail. Another vote for sloth from the 989. From the 989, I would be chased by a painter turtle.
1: Okay.
0: From the 231, housefly, annoying, but it cannot hurt you.
1: Tony says a hamster. Let's see here. Brittany says a peacock. It might be loud and annoying, but at least it's not fast.
0: Uh-huh.
1: I don't know. Now that I've seen them like up close.
0: No, I think peacocks are kind of fast.
1: Sarah, how about a worm? 24 hours of slowly being pursued by a worm sounds like the easiest $1 million ever. Ooh, she got cocky too.
0: Oh, I guess they're not that fast. Oh no, peacocks can run at speeds of 10 miles an hour. Yeah.
1: You might want to think about that. Amanda says, a goldfish, does that count? Put it in a fish tank and let the chase begin. That's the easiest million ever.
0: See, I feel like you're getting too cocky on some of these. more text this morning. Let's see. Did I mention the painter turtle? That's from the 989. Okay. Good morning, Nate and April. I would choose a snail. That way I don't get tired and I can chill and relax so I collect on this easy money.
1: Brian says a penguin. Unless we're on ice, I like my chances for 24 hours.
0: Mm-hmm. Are penguins nasty? I know they smell real. They say they smell real bad.
1: Oh, yeah. Have you ever been to the penguin exhibit at the zoo?
0: Mm-hmm. From the 810, chinchilla. They have determination. And someone wants to know how my wood burning kit went. Why are you bringing
1: that's random.
0: Up this random text?
1: By the way, not even opened.
0: By the way, if I haven't talked about it, you know I haven't done anything with it. If I attempted to do anything with my wood burning kit, I would have mentioned that I burned some wood, but I haven't even done that yet. But thanks for bringing that up.
1: Yeah, not even open the box. Jason says a guinea pig. I think I could survive being chased by one. And Stephanie says a panda. They're basically professional loungers. So I think I'd be okay.
0: By the way, what if we flipped the script on this? And instead of one, it was
1: a pack?
0: Or an army. An army of tortoises. Would that freak you out?
1: See, that's a lot scarier. I still think I could do it, though. I think I could outpace them.
0: Mm-hmm.
1: But 24 hours, that's a long time.
0: Yeah, I'm not sure. Yeah, I think they'd eventually catch up to you.
1: A pack of puppies or an army of puppies. They'll tear your shoelaces off.
0: I'm like, what are they going to do?
1: They have sharp little teeth.
0: A text from the 810, a murder of crows.
1: Ooh.
0: The fact that they're called that is...
1: I know,
0: yeah.
1: It's so funny.
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1: 7:09, Nate, April, and you in the morning. 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All you got to do is listen for the keyword 710, 910. Then with Erica, just after 12 o'clock, and Mark, just after 4 o'clock this afternoon. 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
2: It is.
1: Oh.
2: It's garden, G-A-R-D-E-N, garden to 95819. 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
1: A trip a day in the month of, well, you've got a couple days left. Text that keyword again to 95819. And again, it's garden, G-A-R-D-E-N. Having some fun this morning. If someone offered you $1 million, but you had to spend the next 24 hours being chased by an animal, which animal would you choose? 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Choose wisely, by the way. I just picture whatever the animal is, it's like a horror movie, mm-hmm. You know, when the whoever's being chased by... And
2: right.
1: they're moving like a half mile. They're tripping. They're falling. They twist their ankle. They tripped on a branch. They get up. All of a sudden, they're right behind you. That's what I feel like it's going to be for 24 hours, right?
2: Right. Gwen says, a dog, any dog. I always say you don't have to be smart, just smarter than the dog. Lloyd says, snail, waiting on a hip replacement, so I really can't move but tiny steps with a walker. So, yeah.
1: Okay.
2: That's my only chance. Chelsea says, a guinea pig. Serge says, a rabbit. And Autumn says a raccoon, because I think I could befriend it.
1: A raccoon?
2: A raccoon.
1: Nelnita texted from the 99, just a cat. Carissa says, sloth. Oh, okay. All right. You think so, huh?
2: Natasha says a house cat.
1: Another text from the 99, sloth, I have nothing to worry about. I feel like all those choosing sloth, I think after a while.
2: Would you get bored of the chase?
1: Yeah. Turtle mm-hmm. from the 810, and text from the 231 says a turtle or a snail.
2: Angela says a worm. Carrie says ladybug. Kayla says snail. And Kim says sloth, faux sure. Gotcha.
1: I wonder how, what's the difference, what's the speed difference between a, because what everyone's saying the three, was it the three-toed?
2: Three-toed, mm-hmm. And a regular sloth?
1: And a regular sloth?
2: I don't know.
1: I always, have you seen the videos where they save the sloth is like
2: yes.
1: in the middle of the, someone will come yeah, and pick someone. Up the sloth and they're trying to.
2: Because they're so slow.
1: Let's see, 5 feet per minute. 0.15 miles per hour. You could definitely take on a sloth, April.
2: Thank you.
1: Yeah.
2: I appreciate your encouragement.
1: Continue the conversation sure. this morning. Facebook.com/WIOG Mornings. 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Coming up in 7 minutes. It finally caught up to me.
2: Yeah, it did.
1: I made fun of April for so long about this. And yesterday, I got the news.
2: It was delivered.
1: I will explain. On the way in minutes on WIOG.

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1: 7:20, Nate, April, and you in the morning. The bands are in. 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One lucky band is going to score $5,000 for the band program. 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And third place, $1,500.
2: Yeah, great way for bands. I got to check out the videos, and you can make your votes now. 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So hope that you get a chance to vote.
1: So we were asking the question this morning, if someone offered you $1,000,000, but you had to spend the next 24 hours being chased by an animal, which animal would you choose? A lot of you saying sloth, snail. Text from the 810 says fish. From the 989, a jackalope, a jackrabbit with antlers. And then there's this text from the 989.
2: The jackalopes?
1: Yeah. I'm thinking cheetah. I hate the idea of running or walking for 24 hours straight. That would be terrible. I'd rather the animal catch me fast. So, like, I'm running for maybe 2 or 3 minutes, and then I'll just chance it for the next 23 hours and 57 minutes.
2: Wow. Yeah. That's a big chance.
1: Uh-huh. Listen, if it's going to happen, I'd rather it happen fast and get it over with. I like the thinking on this, right?
2: I'd like to pick an animal that gives me a shot.
1: Can you imagine, though, if you made it for 23 hours and like 58 minutes and then all of a sudden...
2: You think you're like, I'm going to make it. I'm going to make it.
1: You could see the finish line and then you feel this grabbing you from behind and that's it. All right. Yesterday it happened to me. I made fun of April for so long. I think I jinxed myself and I thought I was in the clear. I'm talking jury duty. I got it yesterday.
2: Yep. Finally.
1: I had filled out a form months ago. Months ago, I filled out this form. Put it in the mail and I totally forgot about it. And I have the you know, it's not an app, but you get the email that lets you know what mail
2: What's
1: is
2: in
1: coming.
2: The mail? Mm-hmm.
1: And I saw the envelope, and it was from the court where near we live. And then a part of me goes, "Uh-oh, am I in trouble?" That was my initial thought because I never think anything good. And then I forgot about it, and we didn't grab the mail for a couple days. And then you grabbed it yesterday, and sure enough. There it was. Appear in court.
2: Yep.
1: Now, here's the thing.
2: Which is honestly hilarious to me because you have made fun of me. There was one year. I get called pretty much every year at least once. 1 year, three times. And it was like, what the heck? And I'm like, you never get these. Mm-mm. Why? Here's the weird thing. I've never actually had to go. I've done the call-in.
1: Right.
2: And that always tells me that I don't need to come.
1: So there's a potential that I still won't have to go, but there's also potential. And to be honest, I'm kind of excited about it. I look forward to jury duty. My duty as a citizen. Just so you know, you're going to be guilty no matter what. No, I'm just kidding. We'll see what happens, though. But yeah, finally got a letter in the mail. So after all that time of making fun of you, now my number is finally up. I wonder now if that my number is up, that it'll now all of a sudden, like I'm in this pool.
2: You're going to trigger you now?
1: I just say, like, you have been called so many times now, or at least gotten the letter, and then you have to go through the process. You haven't had to go.
2: No.
1: My mom is the same thing. Like nonstop for a couple of years, it was like over and over and over again. She's like, what am I doing? I don't know what I'm doing. Why do they keep picking on me?
2: I'm terrified that I'm going to get called. Not that I would be very curious about the process. I actually would like to do it, but I'm fidgety and I have to pee all the time. So
1: it would be very bad.
2: I'd be not a good, because I'd be like, hey, can you hold that for just 1 second? What happened?
1: Yeah. You come back. It's like you at the movies. You have to go take a pee and then you come back. What did I miss? Cliff Notes, please. Anyone want to fill me in on what happened?
2: I don't think you're allowed to leave, so.
1: No, probably not. 7:24, Nate, April, and you in the morning.
2: Well, I wish you luck.
0: Right now, thank traffic you. 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
2: Traffic has started out very good this morning. No accidents reported. If you do see something on the roadways, you can let us know. We'll pass that along. 877-330-WIOG.
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15: Good morning. I'm Matt Barber with your ABC 12 News headlines. According to the U.S. Department of Agriculture, this year marks the nation's smallest domestic herd of cattle in 75 years. President Donald Trump has reduced tariffs on some lean beef imports from places like Brazil and Argentina through November. But one Davison cattle rancher says the tariff decrease offers a cheaper alternative that undercuts the market. He says the administration should focus on legislation that incentivizes rebuilding U.S. herd sizes if consumers want to see less of a hit to their wallets when visiting the grocery store. A federal judge is allowing a lawsuit to move forward against Genesee County and several jail deputies. Court documents show that George Boyd was arrested on state charges and posted bond in April of 2022, but remained wrongfully detained until July 7th. The judge ruled Boyd's constitutional rights were violated and denied qualified immunity to four deputies. The judge also found the county failed to properly train jail deputies on handling federal holds. We have reached out to the Genesee County Sheriff's Office for comment, but we have not heard back. I'm Matt Barber, and that's a look at news with Nate and April in the morning on 102.5 WIOG.
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1: 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All the details. One thing that I'm not a fan of, when I have appointments, whether it's the dentist, the doctor, I've only had one massage in my life.
2: Mm-hmm.
1: But when I go somewhere, I'm not a big fan of the chit chat. Like, they try to talk to you at the dentist, and
2: oh, that's so awful. I just had that done.
1: Your hands are in my mouth, or there's some kind of instrument that's in my mouth, and no. Please don't ask me questions.
2: 2 weeks ago, I was at the dentist, and I was trying to respond to something, and then I just, like, drooled all the way down the side of my mouth, and I was like, I'm done. It was gross.
1: Yeah. I'm not a... In all honesty, outside of this, sometimes it's surprising to people. I'm really not that talkative, I don't think. Maybe I am, and I don't realize it.
2: If you get to know you, we can't get you to shut up.
1: But when I'm out and about... It's a little bit different. Like, I'm not a big fan of talking, you know, like with the, I mean, the doctor asks me questions, I'll answer, obviously. It's just uncomfortable, I think. It's like you feel like it's you're making idle chit chat. Like, you feel like you have to talk. Like, you really don't have to. Like, it's got to be tough for those when they have some, like a hairdresser, right? Mm-hmm. So you're sitting there, you're working on someone for like, how long does it take when they do your hair? When you get your hair did.
2: Hour and a half to 2 hours.
1: That's a lot of silence,
2: I know, it's a
1: right?
2: lot of time, yeah.
1: But
2: part of it is the time, because, like, I get my hair highlighted, so I'm under a dryer, so there's no talking then, you know. So there's breaks and stuff.
1: Like, what do you talk about?
2: Various stuff. And I'm a chit-chatter, so I like to chit-chat. I don't mind it. I'm not like you. I will chit-chat. The only time it's really hard is, like, at the dentist. And then every once in a while, like the last time I got a massage, the lady asked me, she said, would you like me to make chit chat with you? And I was like, I'll be honest, I just need the silence. And she was like, good, I'm all talked out today.
1: Yeah.
2: So I'm sure there's probably a relief too. And there are.
1: Probably.
2: Some people it comes naturally, some people it doesn't.
1: Because you also have to be careful. What are you talking about? Right?
2: Oh, absolutely.
1: What are you talking about?
2: Absolutely.
1: Do you enjoy a conversation while you get a haircut or a massage, or do you prefer silence?
2: Like, the lady who does my hair, I've been going there for a number of years now. And, like, I want to know what she's been up to, like, this summer. And she shows cats. And so she shows cats.
1: She shows cats?
2: Yep. And she always asks about her kids. And,
1: not dogs. She shows cats.
2: Yeah, cats. Yep. So I found it really interesting because I didn't know anything about that world at all. And, like,
1: I didn't know that was a thing.
2: I've learned a lot. Yeah.
1: Okay.
2: And, like, she, like, you know, asks about our kids and, you know, work. And yeah, so I don't know. I've gotten to know her pretty well just because we talk.
1: I'm also curious about those who, like, masseuses and hairstylists. Like, do you enjoy the chit-chat, or are you like, oh, thank goodness they don't want to talk at all?
2: Right. The only thing that it bothers me is sometimes it's like when you have somebody, like, work done on you, whatever, it's dentist or hair or anything that you're doing, waxing, whatever. Sometimes there's awkward eye contact, you know? And that's weird, but...
1: So we want to know, do you enjoy a conversation while you get a haircut or a massage, or do you prefer... silence. 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I think for the most part, I would imagine if you're in that field, right? If you're a hairdresser or a masseuse, that, like, you're a people person, right? Like, there's a part of just like, oh, being able to meet new people all the time.
2: Right.
1: It would just kill me if I had to come up with conversation all the time. And, like, it's not like just one person, right? You're going to have so many people throughout the day. Yeah, I don't think I could do it, to be honest. Mm-hmm. Like, I can do this. But I definitely could not do that. 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Do you like the talking or do you prefer the silence? It's Nate, April, and you in the morning.
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1: 7:53, Nate, April, and you in the morning. 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
2: And on the other end, if you provide those services, what do you prefer? 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
1: Let's see. Text this morning on the Stormaster Exteriors text line for the 99. Carissa likes the meditation music and zero human talking. From the 99, my best friend and I think silent services should be offered more. Some people you want to catch up with and others you don't.
2: Mm-hmm.
1: What if you, here's an idea. Cause everyone else is trying to make money off everything, right? If you want me to talk to you, it's going to cost extra. or the opposite,
2: that's
1: right?
2: So funny. Yes.
1: Or the opposite.
2: You have to pay for the silent mode. That's funny.
1: Here's a text. Oh, from the 810. I'm a nail technician and I need all of the latest gossip. I thrive on it.
2: Aaron says, I talk to my girl a lot, but we also live in the same community, have kids in the same age group, so we gossip a lot. Becky says, silence during massage, conversation during haircut, minimal conversation at the dentist, please.
1: Here's a text from the 99. I've been going to my hairdresser for a while and know her outside of the salon, so I always enjoy going and catching up on gossip. LOL, the most uncomfortable chit-chat, and I'm sure all women will agree, is when you are at the gynecologist office.
2: Oh, my gosh. Yes. That is so awkward. So awkward.
1: Being a guy, I don't know about that, but I did share the experience the last time I went to my doctor where I had to get the prostate exam. And then he asked me how work was right after I dropped my pants and bend over. I was like, there is no talking during this at all, sir.
2: No. Your story cannot beat mine. When I met my new gynecologist and was in for the first session and what they were asking, like, what I did. And suddenly...
1: the light bulb, they knew who you
2: were. Yes. And popped up over my knees and went, hey, I think I listened to you in the morning. And I was like... this is the worst day of my life.
1: Text from the 989. I talk to myself in the car. My hairstylist knows what chatterbomb is coming.
2: And check this out. You were talking about the sessions.
1: Mm-hmm.
2: So Jennifer says, silent. That's my only time to myself. My hairdresser in Indiana before I moved here last October had a spot on her app to click if you wanted a silent session when you booked her. It was nice. And it was no extra pay. Jennifer says, hair, yes. Massage, no.
1: Let's see. I prefer silence. I'm too awkward for small talk. That's a text from the 989. From the 989, haircuts for women anyway are different because we typically go to the same person and can form a relationship with them. Something like a massage, though, I'm not using my relaxification time to small talk with a stranger that I likely won't ever see again.
2: That's true. I never thought about that. Because you do kind of form a bond with somebody if you've been going to them for, you know, a number of years.
1: Feel free to continue the conversation this morning. 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It's Nate, April, and you in the morning. Get ready. Yes, we're working on it. Clue card number 14, the Nate and April Haunted Bus Trip. We take off this Saturday, and we want you to join us. Your chance on the way, WIOG.
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1: We just got a text from the 248. A gravel semi tipped over at Center Road and US 23 southbound. It hit the median. Traffic is backed up for miles. Again, that's a gravel semi apparently tipped over at Center Road and US 23 southbound. Apparently, it hit the median and traffic is backed up for miles. So avoid that area if you can.
2: Also, in the city of Flint, East 12th Street and northbound I-475, an accident being reported at this time as well. If you see anything else, though, let us know. 877-330-WIOG.
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1: 811, Nate, April, and you in the morning asking the question, do you enjoy a conversation while you get like a haircut or massage or when you're at the dentist? I don't know how you have a conversation when you're at the dentist. When you first get there, yeah.
2: Right. Yeah, it's chatty.
1: But when they put on the bib, once the bib is on, that's it. Like, I don't know you're going to have any conversation at all.
2: I tried to respond 2 weeks ago.
1: Drool's coming down your mouth. Yeah. It's not pretty.
2: No.
1: It's not pretty at all.
2: Mm-mm.
1: So do you prefer silence or do you like conversation when you're talking? Well, getting services? Is that... No?
2: Yeah.
1: Okay.
2: No, that doesn't work, Nate.
1: Here's a text from the 810 in the Stormmaster Exteriors text line. My gynecologist told me while down there that I look just like my mom. What do you say to that?
2: Oh, boy.
1: What do you say to that?
2: There's not much you can say.
1: Thank you.
2: Heather says, hair, when I used to get it done, it was like therapy. But last time I got a tattoo, I literally sat with my eyes closed and head back, almost asleep, and it was amazing. My artist was super great, super nice and everything, but I was in a place of exhaustion. So I took the 3 hours of actual relaxation and enjoyed every single minute of it. Maria says, as a massage therapist, I can do either. I like chit-chat to know how you and your body work on a daily basis. But past that, we don't need to chit-chat. But please remember, we aren't mind readers. So if you don't want chit-chat, you got to let them know immediately.
1: But you don't want, you know, like some people go, I don't want to be rude.
2: Right.
1: It is awkward, though. Unless, you know, again, like you've been to your stylist or hair person for like, I don't know, 4, 5, 6 years, whatever
2: right.
1: it is. So you get to, you know, but like going somewhere for the first time, that's always awkward.
2: It is, yeah.
1: Super awkward.
2: Mm-hmm.
1: Although I will say, when I got my tattoo a couple of years ago, the last tattoo I got, Dion turned me on to a new TV show.
2: Right.
1: Because, like, I mean, I was in the chair. I mean, I had three different sessions, so like a total almost 9 hours. There's only so much you can talk about. So we were just, you know, just watching the show while he's doing the work.
2: Brian says, conversation when I get a haircut. I like that. And Wendy says, depends upon my mood. Massage, though, I like silent because that's relaxing time. Hair dresser depends on the mood. Last time I got my hair done, I just wasn't feeling chit-chatty. The time before that, we carried on a good conversation the whole time.
1: By the way, I have been in there with you. It's been a long time and not with the same hairdresser you have now, but I remember it was a while ago.
2: Mm-hmm.
1: And I came in and I was sitting there for a little bit. And I'm like, okay. But all I heard was just gossip. It was just nothing but gossip the whole entire time I was in there. I'm like, is this what goes on?
2: Right.
1: Yeah, it was insane.
2: Not the place I go now, but before that, it was all like almost all the chairs were in a circle too.
1: Mm-hmm.
2: So it was like you were involved in everybody else's stuff.
1: Uh-huh.
2: And I did learn a lot of interesting things in the community.
1: Continue the conversation this morning, facebook.com/WIOG mornings. 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Do you enjoy a conversation while you get a haircut or a massage? Or do you prefer silence? 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
1: I just love you guys.
2: Every morning, they keep me going. Makes me feel so good.
0: Wake up.
2: Pump me up. You get me ready for the day. I love the morning show.
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1: It's 8:20. Nate, April, and you in the morning. By the way, I want to wish everybody a very happy Taco Day. Today is National Taco Day. In surveys online, 2% of people have never eaten a taco. How is that even possible?
2: I don't even know.
1: How is that possible that 2% of people have never eaten a taco?
2: It is pretty low, though. I mean, that means 98% of people have.
1: I still feel that 2% just makes no sense to me. Once in your life. I mean, in school we had tacos, right?
2: We did, yes.
1: You just...
2: I mean, there's probably some parts of the world where tacos are not.
1: I don't believe that. 53% of Americans prefer soft tacos over hard tacos.
2: No.
1: I was a soft taco guy for the longest time.
2: I like the crunch.
1: But yeah, every once in a while I'll do soft taco. So when I'm driving, it's just hard. When you're eating a taco and you're driving, it's very difficult. It's very, you know me.
2: Right.
1: I was going to post this the other day. We went to April's parents Saturday morning, got some French toast sticks, ended up with syrup on my pants.
2: Oh, it looks so bad.
1: Sunday, we went somewhere, and I ended up with barbecue sauce on my shirt.
2: Yeah, we just went through McDonald's on our way home, yep.
1: Horrible, horrible. I am
2: the
1: curious,
2: syrup,
1: though.
2: Where that dropped was in a very unfortunate location on your body.
1: Yeah, it was not good.
2: So when it stood up, it looked like Nate had, I don't know, whatever.
1: It just wasn't good. I didn't even apologize. I'm like, I don't care. What am I going to do? I am curious, though, because I have this standing theory of when eating a taco, what way you tilt your head when you eat a taco, right?
2: Okay.
1: So I'm left-handed, and I tilt my head because I hold the taco in my left hand, and I tilt my head to the right, right? You're right-handed.
2: Okay, so I'm going to pretend this Diet Coke can is...
1: Pretend this Diet Coke can is
2: okay,
1: a...
2: Okay, so I am right-handed.
1: And you tilt to the left, right? Yeah.
2: It would be really hard to tilt right.
1: It would be.
2: With the right hand.
1: You always go opposite tilt. You tilt the opposite way of whatever hand that you're holding the taco.
2: Yeah, you're right. I think I think you might be onto something.
1: Yeah. Oh, I'm definitely onto something.
2: You can't go full straight on with a taco.
1: If you are, you're like, that's like borderline serial killer, isn't it?
2: I think so.
1: Yeah. I bet you if they did like a survey of all serial killers, they're like,
2: burrito,
1: how do you eat
2: you
1: your tacos?
2: You might be able to.
1: Burrito, you can.
2: Taco, no. There's definitely absolutely a head tilt when it comes to your taco.
1: You definitely have to head tilt.
2: Yeah, so I'm a righty, left tilt.
1: Oh, ready for this? Text from the 313. What's worse than not eating a taco? My mother-in-law came to dinner at my house for taco night and asked for ketchup. Who puts ketchup on a taco? Not in this house. No.
2: That's funny.
1: That's wrong.
2: I will say, though, I think your niece, well, our niece, eats ranch dressing on tacos.
1: Also wrong.
2: When I heard that, I was like, what?
1: Are you sure? Are you sure she's really part of the family?
2: She was asking for ranch dressing at her house, and I was like, for tacos?
1: No.
2: One, we don't have ranch.
1: You get taco sauce or you get nothing, okay? Those are your two choices on how to eat a taco. Taco sauce or nothing at all. So I am curious, how do you, what way does your head tilt when eating a taco? Do you tilt to the right? Do you tilt to the left? And what hand are you, more importantly? Facebook.com/WIRG Mornings. 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And if you don't know, just grab an air taco right now. Pretend you're holding a taco. Right? In your dominant hand or whatever hand you hold the taco in. And then pretend you're going to eat the taco. Which way do you go? Do you tilt to the head, to the left or to the right? Because I'm pretty sure if you're left-handed, you're tilting to the right. And if you're right-handed, you're tilting to the left.
2: I think you're right. Yeah, text us your answer right now. 877-330-9464.
1: 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Has it been posted yet, April?
2: Doing it right now.
1: Okay, card number 14. 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
2: 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The card is there, and then we're posting right now to our Insta, and that's NAPRL1025.
1: Yes, so it'll be posted. Study it, do some homework, and get ready for your chance to join us this Saturday. It's on the way in minutes on WIOG.
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2: Traffic looks fine at this time. No accidents to report. If you do see something that is an issue, let us know. 877-330-WIOG.
1: We did have the earlier report, though, this morning about that gravel semi tipped over at Center Road and US 23 southbound. Not sure if that's been taken care of yet, but that was causing some major traffic backups earlier this morning. Again, that was a gravel semi tipped over at Center Road and US 23 southbound. Apparently, it hit the median and had traffic backed up for a while. If you do know update on that, let us know. It's Nate, April, and you.
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14: Good morning, I'm Matt Barber with your ABC 12 News headlines. A second person involved in the 2025 shooting death of an Iosco County man has been sentenced. Court documents show that 58-year-old Clifford Farthing received more than 37 to 60 years in prison after pleading guilty to second-degree murder. Farthing admitted to shooting and dumping the body of 42-year-old William Jackson in a remote area of the Huron National Forest in Oscoda County after his landlord asked him to. His landlord, Doreen Shunk, was sentenced in September to at least 22 and a half years for her role in the case. Jackson was her former business partner. At the time of the murder, Farthing was on parole for a 1985 murder. He spent 37 years in custody before being paroled. Happening today, Delta College is helping voters prepare for the midterm election with an election security panel with local clerks. Clerks from Bay, Midland, and Saginaw counties will be present to discuss measures in place to protect ballot integrity in the state while addressing common questions and concerns. The event is free and open to the public. It kicks off at 10 a.m. at the Delta College Lecture Theater. I'm Matt Barber, and that's a look at news with Nate and April in the morning on 102.5 WIOG.

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1: 8:38, Nate, April, and you in the morning. All right, let's do it. Clue card number 14. 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It's the Nate and April Haunted Bus Trip, and we are just days away from heading out. Three haunted houses, one night. We're going to hit up the Haunted Slaughterhouse in Bay City, Edson Incident in Bay City, and Village of the Living Dead in St. Charles. 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
2: 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So our suspects today, Jack Torrance, Pennywise, and Headless Horseman. Location, Outlook Hotel, Haunted Forest, and the sewer. 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
1: All right, you have to correctly identify the suspect, location, and weapon. 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You and a guest, 21 or older, are going to be joining us on the Nate and April Haunted Bus Trip, which is this Saturday night. 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
1: We are on clue card number 14, giving you a chance to join us on the Nate and April Haunted Bus Trip. 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WIOG, good morning. Who's this?
2: Jessica.
1: Jessica. All right, Jessica.
3: All right, Jessica, I want you to clear your mind completely, okay? Okay. I'm going to think the answers to you. Here we go. You got that?
2: Okay.
1: All right. Give me your suspect.
2: Pennywise.
1: Pennywise. Give me your location.
2: Sewer.
1: And give me your weapon.
2: Balloon string.
1: Oh my goodness, you are not going to believe this.
3: What? I'm sorry, you don't have any correct.
1: You got zero correct.
3: Dang it!
1: All right, keep listening. Another chance coming up.
2: Thanks.
1: Yep.
3: Apparently, I don't have the gift.
1: No, you do not have the gift. You have the opposite of the gift.
3: But that's good because now you can eliminate all of those off your card. So Jessica went with Pennywise, Sewer, and Balloon String.
1: There was a theme. Mm-hmm. I get it.
3: Yep.
1: That was not...

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1: We are on clue card number 14. We want you to join us. It's this Saturday night, the Nate and April Haunted Bus Trip. It's back again. We're trying to figure out how many years this has been going on for.
2: I don't know.
1: Neither do I. I have no idea. It's been going on for a while
2: now. A long time.
1: It's been going on for a very long time. We're hitting up 300 houses. It's all sponsored by Curveball Collectibles. We're going to be making a stop at the Haunted Slaughterhouse in Bay City, the Edson Incident in Bay City, and Village of the Living Dead in St. Charles. Big thanks to Blue Lakes Charters and Tours for making sure that we're riding nice and comfy, right?
2: Mm-hmm.
1: It's going to be a blast. You want in? WIOG, who is this?
3: Hi, good morning. This is Nicole.
1: Nicole. Hi, Nicole. All right, Nicole, hopefully you can do better, and April's not going to help you, okay?
3: I'm the help.
1: Okay, here we go. We need a suspect on clue card number 14. Who you got?
3: The Headless Horseman.
1: The Headless Horseman. Okay, give me a location.
3: The Haunted Forest.
1: The Haunted Forest, okay, and give me the weapon.
3: The Wrecking Ball.
1: The Wrecking Ball. You got all three correct. Congratulations.
2: Wow, it could have gone the other way completely, Nicole. That's awesome.
1: All right, now hang on, Nicole. You need to sing it to win it, all right? Do you know what to do?
3: Yeah, I can do my best.
1: Okay, go.
3: WIOG 102.5.
1: I'll take it. She did a little reverse. Mm-hmm. She did her own thing. All right. I like it.

0: That's okay though. I appreciate it.
1: All right, Nicole, have you been on the have you been on the bus before?
2: Yeah.
1: Okay.
3: All right. So Nicola's in.
1: Nicola's in now. Yeah. That was pretty amazing because we went from zero to all.
3: We did, yeah. So congratulations. Card number 14 is done now.
1: I like how you said April won't help you, and she's like, no, no, please don't.
3: Yeah. Well, I mean, we saw what he did. You're not, yeah.
1: Again, I guess I don't have the gift. I thought I did.
3: Listen, you're no Nader-Damus, okay?
1: Oh, boy.
3: You are no Nader-Damus. 8:54, Nate, April, and you in the morning. We're done for today. Clue card number 15 tomorrow?
1: Tomorrow, yeah.
3: Tomorrow's Wednesday, right?
1: That is,
3: okay.
1: Yes,
3: we're going to have to pick it up a little bit. I think we're going to have to...
1: Maybe two?
3: Potentially.
1: Maybe an early card, a late card?
3: Early card, late card, and maybe not a card. I don't know. We're going to have to... we need more people on the bus with us. So, next opportunity coming up tomorrow, by the way. So, get ready for that. But clue card number 14 is done. 8:55, Nate, April, and you in the morning. Coming up, got a brand new keyword around 9:10 to get you qualified. You could be off to Dreams Resorts and Spas, a 4-day, 3-night, all-inclusive trip for four, including airfare to your choices, 16 Dreams Resorts throughout Mexico. 9:10, your next keyword, WIOG.
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1: 908, Nate, April, and you in the morning. 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
1: So a source says the producers of The Bachelor are trying to find a guy for the next installment who's actually looking for love rather than just trying to become an influencer or a celebrity. No word on if that will also apply to the women. Survivor China contestant Jamie Dugan is reportedly being hunted by the FBI after fleeing with her teenage son. The boy's father, Eric Huffman, was also on Survivor China. By the way, they're now divorced. Former American Idol contestant Caleb Flynn was sentenced to life without parole for killing his wife. This is not a good run for, like, celebrity TV stuff. Hailey Berry says that she's a domestic abuse survivor and would never hurt her child. Carrot Top was seen out in public for the first time since his suicide attempt and was attending church. Kylie Jenner will star in a new series for Hulu. It's a thriller called Bachelorette Weekend. Taylor Swift's Patient Zero has knocked Choosin, Texas off the top of the Hot 100 after 24 weeks. Sleepy Hollow tops a list of horror movies that are streaming for free on Tubi. It's followed by Texas Chainsaw Massacre at number 2 and Black Christmas in 3rd. Dancing with the Stars tonight's going to happen, and it's Mariah Carey night. Production on Batman Part 2 has been paused because director Matt Reeves is dealing with family matters. And this 2-hour Dolly Parton tribute special will air on ABC and Disney Plus. It's happening Wednesday, October 21st, and include performances from Carrie Underwood, Ella Langley, Reba McEntire, Brad Paisley, and more. That's a look at the Dirt Edition More this morning.
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1: All right, it's time to talk some Saginaw Spirit hockey. Dylan joining us this morning. I just saw something here. Correct me if I'm wrong on this. Three out of the first seven games have gone to overtime already.
2: And every game we've played on the road has gone to overtime. So we just love hockey so much that we need to play bit extra of it. It was a great weekend. We went to overtime in both games. Couldn't get the win in Kitchener on Friday night, but came back, and Dima Zhilkin was the hero of the Saturday afternoon game up in Brampton against the Steelheads. So trending back in the right direction after that weekend.
1: And only one game this week.
2: Yeah. It's a little weird to say that. I don't know what I'm going to do on Friday night. But Saturday night, I can tell you what I'm going to do. We got the Kitchener Rangers at home again. It'll be, obviously, a little chance at redemption and a little bit of payback. But it's also Ice Out Cancer Night with our friends at My Michigan Health.
3: So tell us a little bit about Ice Out Cancer Night.
2: Yeah, well, I mean, you know, the biggest part about it is recognition and awareness. Honoring some of the survivors. We're going to have a lot of folks there dropping the puck, being honored during the game, just having those resources there for those folks. And again, acknowledging kind of the journeys that they've had.
1: And we do have a special guest with us this morning. We do have Dr. Melwin Sequeira. Did I get it right?
4: That's correct. It's Sequeira. Oh,
1: okay. let's talk from My Michigan Health, cancer awareness. You know, it's the big C. And if you haven't been affected by it, you know someone who has, a family member or a friend. That's the bad part. But the good part, though, is that I think technology and the awareness, so much more now in 2026 than we've ever had.
4: And that's correct. First and foremost is the awareness of cancer. That is just not the breast cancer, which was universally represented by that pink ribbon. But it is all types of cancer that we're trying to raise awareness. Colorectal, lung, hepatobiliary, pancreatic, you name it. There are a number of cancers that a lot of folks in our community are going through and suffering from. So we want to raise cancer awareness all around by wearing a lavender. Lavender is what our color is, to represent all types of cancer. And the important thing is also making sure that people know that 40 to 50% of cancer is preventable by making healthy lifestyle choices. That includes the first and most important thing, eliminating or reducing smoking, limiting your alcohol intake, and having a healthy, balanced diet consisting of lean meats, nuts, and reducing carbonated processed foods, drinks, beverages. Those are things that increase your risk of developing cancer. Improving the amount of fiber in your diet can definitely help with reducing colorectal cancer. So diet is very important. Importantly, these days we are learning a lot about getting adequate sleep, and that helps with your immune system. And lastly, which is, I think, a big issue here, is diet and improving your optimal body weight, because we know that it not only, there are a number of obesity-related cancers found these days, but even aside apart from that, reducing your diet to a healthy diet and increasing exercise is now known to reduce your risk of developing a recurrence of the cancer as well. So those are all important health lifestyle choices that you can make to reduce your risk of cancer.
3: And what do you say to people who say, well, I haven't been to a doctor in 10 years?
4: Yeah, and that is the last and most important part of this whole discussion, that first and foremost, knowing your history, knowing your background, choosing healthy lifestyle choices, but lastly, going in and meeting up with your primary care doctor on a regular basis to get all your screenings done in time for breast, colorectal, lung cancer. So there are a number of reasons. You may read a lot of stuff out there, but check in with your primary care physician on a regular basis to get all those screenings up to date as well.
1: Well, doctor, thank you so much for joining us this morning. Again, Ice Out Cancer on the 10th. That's this Saturday. The Saginaw Spirit, just one game, and they are at home. That's the good news. You can still get your ticket, right, Dylan?
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1: Excellent. Thank you guys so much. Have a great day.
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1: Wrapping it up on a Tuesday. Thank you for being a part of the show this morning.
2: Had a lot of fun. We've got card 14 in the books. We're on to card 15 tomorrow morning for the Nate and April Haunted Bus, sponsored by Curveball Collectibles.
1: Yes. Also, keep in mind, you're listening for those special keywords for that luxury tropical vacation courtesy of Dreams Resorts and Spas. Couple more keywords today, right around noon with Erica, then just after 4 o'clock with Mark, and then, of course, we'll have two new keywords for you tomorrow morning at 7:10 and 9:10. And tomorrow's a Wednesday.
2: It is. It's a winning Wednesday with the Michigan Lottery. Cash Vault. 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
1: 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We'll talk to you tomorrow. Bye-bye.
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It's Erica. Hope you're having a good day today. Coming up, Taylor with I Knew It, I Knew You. Right now, Brittany, to get us started, Toxic on WIOG.

0: Taking a look at your WIRG weather for today. Expect a high right around 68. How about that frost this morning when you woke up? At least we're going to have sun today, though. Low of 54 tonight, and then tomorrow, high of 74 with mostly sunny skies. That's a look at your WIRG weather.
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Coming up on WIUG, how would you like to win a flyaway to go see Niall Horan in the U.S. tour stop of your choice? Details on how to win coming up. Also on the way, the brand new one from Miley. Right now, Bruno Mars, Risk It All on WIUG.

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0: Taking a look at your WIRG weather for today. Expect a high right around 66, mostly sunny. Cloudy tonight with low 54. And tomorrow, mostly sunny with a high of 74. That's a look at your WIRG weather.
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Make sure you're listening. Coming up at noon, I've got your chance to win that tropical vacation in Mexico. You get to choose from one of 16 resorts of Dreams Resorts in Mexico, and this is a trip for four, but you need your keyword. 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

Doubt on WIOG. I went to a 90s party on Friday night, wore my No Doubt concert tee with a skirt, tights, tucked into like combat boots, and I was so mad I came in third place for the costume. Third place. I thought I should have won. Honest to God, I did. However, the chick with the fanny packs was real cute. I mean, I get why she won, but also, why we got to go neon with 90s all the time. I went grunge. On the way, Backstreet Boys, it's WIOG.

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2: 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Yeah, yeah.

doing an Instagram or TikTok live and had to be rushed to the hospital. WIOG, it's Erica. He was literally streaming live talking to his fans, and then all of a sudden he had a heart issue, which we know he has a heart issue. He's talked about that openly. He says he doesn't have long to live, but he was like rushed by an ambulance, and the whole thing was caught on like TikTok or Instagram live. Crazy. I guess he is okay and stable right now. It's Sexy Can I on WIOG.

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0: Tame Impala on WIOG. It's Erica. Taylor Swift shared part of the Patient Zero music video and like behind the scenes looks on Instagram the other day. And the Patient Zero music video shows a scene where she is singing and behind her, Dakota Johnson and Colin Farrell are fighting behind her. Well, she drops the song and plays what they're actually fighting about. They're fighting about Brendan Fraser and whether or not he was in Tarzan or George of the Jungle. Dead serious. Tarzan or George of the Jungle. I think he was in George of the Jungle, but now I truly can't remember. On the way, Lil Nas X, WIOG.
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0: Taking a look at your WIRG weather for today. It is going to be so nice out. Sunny, a high of 68. Getting down to 54 for a low tonight. And then tomorrow, sunny and 74 for your Wednesday. That's a look at your WIRG weather.
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0: It is the Hit Music Channel 102.5 WIEOG. Coming up, did you know there was a race that you can do while eating Taco Bell? I did not know this existed. It's on the way. Also coming up, Sabrina Carpenter on WIEOG.
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WIUG, it's Erica. The International Taco Bell 50K happened over the weekend. This is wild. Hundreds of runners did a 31-mile course with stops at nearly a dozen Taco Bell locations. They do this in Denver, and I have never heard of this in my entire life. But also, if you're a Taco Bell fan, how is that running 31 miles while eating Taco Bell? Because I don't know about my marathon runner fans, but I know a lot of you have trouble with your bowels. This feels like a massive mistake. It's WIUG.

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You just download it, put us on your phone, and then we can be wherever you are. It's Teddy Swims now, Mr. Know-It-All on WIRG. Coming up, Somber.

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Loretta and Sia on WIOG. I saw Sia sold her music catalog, half of it, not even the whole thing, only half of it, for $180 million. She's going through a divorce right now. I'd say that's a nice cushion. Right now, Baby Doll, WIOG.

0: KRG, it's Erica. 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
3: Taking a look at your WIRG weather for today. Expect a high right around 68 with sun. It's going to get down to the mid-50s for a low tonight. And then tomorrow, high of 74 in sunny skies. Not mad at it. That's a look at your WIRG weather.
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I read the other day that Harry Styles is still a front runner for the halftime show. WIOG, it's Erica. There's also rumors that Miley could do it, and rumors that Justin Bieber could do it, and rumors that Jay-Z and Beyonce might do it because Jay-Z's celebrating his 30th anniversary of getting on the rap scene, all of which I would be happy with. It's WIOG.

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to get tacos in our area, and a majority of them said, right spot in Saginaw. 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

0: 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You pick the city you want to go to if you win. What's your name?
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0: 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What a nice person you are.
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0: Number one, loser Tame Impala. 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You got Mark. It is National Taco Day. So with that, some fun facts. 2% of us have never eaten a taco. How is that possible? Over half of us prefer soft tacos over hard tacos. 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And check your favorite taco place. 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More on the way. 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